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Then it sees us and dope. I hope the limo's got.

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All right, turn all the lights out. Let's light up the Minnesota sky.

There's love, you and I both apply to the above. The one and only reason it's fun.